0: I mean, I can't even begin to imagine
1: Hmm.
0: that nobody has ever apologized to him, to her. Okay. Yeah. The next speaker is the mother of a hostage who was shot. She shared with us the following. The daughter calls the parents and says, they're shooting around me. And then she says to her father, and the mom is crying throughout her talk. The daughter says to her dad, I love you. So when a kid says to her father, I love you, it's not a good thing, right? Because they're shooting.
1: Yeah.
0: And then she says to her father, I've been late, I want to speak to mom. And the mother hears the shooting. And then the daughter says, they're going to kill me now.
1: Wow.
0: She was shot 20 times. And the mother heard it all. And you want to hear, well, there were thousands of us. What's the expression in English? Hear a pin drop? I mean, there's nothing you can say. And for people like me who are focused on Netanyahu and on the enablers, there they stood, the parent, the dad, the sister, the mom, the released hostage. What they're really talking about is pointing, obviously, you know, in French, the j'accuse at Netanyahu, but more important, not more importantly, but in addition to that, the concentric circles of enablers. I said to somebody at the rally, I said, they're literally talking about my book.
1: Yeah. You go somewhere that I imagine is very difficult for people. We think of bystanders, you know, somebody on the side of the road who sees something. But in this case, you're naming names. These enablers are in the circle. They're inside.
0: They are government ministers, and they are, yes, 100% correct.
1: And I think that's probably hard for people to understand. And again, that's part of your research for your future book, you know, Israel, you know, Jews who didn't know any better, so to speak. But I think about this and I think, you know, for a murder trial, you know, we parse first degree murder, second degree murder, manslaughter. We have these levels of sort of culpability. Mm-hmm. And I wonder in your work, that also seems to be in play. Like if you're enabling Netanyahu and him letting these hostages just suffer and die, you know, how do you parse the level of complicity? That's hard, I think.
0: Absolutely correct. So the first thing that I discuss in the book is in a perfect universe, none of this would happen. But I would recommend a law that's called, like we have child endangerment, child abandonment. I would have a hostage abandonment. And then who is complicit in hostage abandonment? And we, in the book, we literally work the reader through, this person did this, this person did this. And there is, and it's problematic because there's also this notion of expectation of normative behavior. So there are members of the Israeli government who I have no expectation of because they're not normative whatsoever. But there are those, and I talk about one person who I know him. I mean, there are two who I discuss, three actually. I worked with them. I know them. So I have expectations of them. And in my way of thinking, they enable. One, as a matter of fact, one of them, I wrote him, and somebody who I've known. I said, listen, we're both second generation. This is not why our parents came here. Like, where the hell is your voice? What are you doing? And obviously he chose not to respond, which is fine. But I am very confident in who I've named. And you write a book like this and you understand that, you know, I'm not in, what's the expression, in the friend-making business? Because
1: no, you're not making friends.
0: Nope, but that's okay. You know, if my late father were here, he would smile and say, you know, my first name, you know, the prophet Amos, who spoke truth to power, and damn the consequences.
1: There you are.
2: I've got a question for you here, Amos, as we wrap up our conversation. I wanted to just go over a couple of headlines that I looked up last night. One's from the Washington Post, about U.S. opinions toward Israel.

0: real shifting in a recent poll, and Democrats have become much more likely to say the U.S. is overly supportive of Israel in recent years. In fact, Rahm Emanuel, according to CBS News, and he's there speaking. I wanted to ask you about that in particular, and says that there needs to be significant changes in a new direction in Tel Aviv. He, of course, is expected to be a potential Democratic presidential candidate in 2028, but has been a longtime defender of Israel. How are these things landing over there?
1: It's an excellent question. It depends. If, as an Israeli, if you're committed to Netanyahu's base, everything you just said is irrelevant. It's like a cult. And whether Rahm Emanuel is, they wouldn't know Rahm Emanuel if he, you know, he stood next to them. And the fact that not only are American Jews maybe turning this way away from Israel, I mean, I see all kinds of polls, also including evangelicals 40 under, unlike their parents, American Jews under 40 under. The Netanyahu base, they wouldn't understand a word you just said. The fact that Rahm Emanuel is here, I've seen 1.5 articles. People who have a greater understanding of the significance beyond that are concerned, but those people are going to not vote for Netanyahu anyway, right? I mean, modest Amos Giora, I've had two, don't want to get into the details, but I've had two incidents of different degrees of academic boycott. And when I share this with Israelis, they're like, whoa, because we're so focused on here, I don't think we have quite the time, the energy to look beyond it. But I don't think there's any doubt that with the hope that, you know, Netanyahu will be done with him in October and we can move on from there, it's going to take, I don't know, X time to rebuild what are clearly fractured relationships, not only with American Jews, but I think with the broader American community. And I'm here, not there. As I understand it, also there's increasing discomfort with Israel and amongst Republicans who were traditionally pro-Israel. And I assume that the reason for that is because the perception amongst Trump voters that Netanyahu is responsible for this, frankly, not successful campaign in Iran, rhetoric notwithstanding.
2: Well, some of them might have secretly been anti-Semites at the same time, too, on the Republican side.
1: So, you know, that's interesting, you referenced that. So the traditional response for many Israelis when they say, oh, it's anti-Semitism. And I tell them, wait a minute, there's disagreement on this. I think that you can be critical of Israel. I mean, Lord knows I'm critical of Israel, but I'm not anti-Semitic. And
2: right.
1: To be an instinctual for some people, anti-Israel is anti-Semitic. I've never bought into that at all.
2: That's a very effective propaganda campaign going on in this country, though, to conflate those. Anything that's against Israel is suddenly somehow anti-Semitic. Yes.
1: Some of the anti-Israel are anti-Semitic. But I give how many public lectures on this issue. And I always said, you can be critical of Israel on one condition, that have some knowledge. I mean, know what you're talking about.
2: You know. Yeah.
0: Well, so then how would you respond to college age folks, perhaps people under 30, that are very much anti-Israel, not anti-Semitic necessarily, again, we can have that debate, but are concerned about the Palestinians and what's happening to them. And there's, you know, bake sales for Palestine over here. And I'm guessing some of your academic boycott had to deal with that age group. And
1: my academic boycott was professors.
0: Oh, really?
2: Interesting.
0: Really? So anyway, regardless, what would you say to these younger generations about?
1: I think that in many ways, I get it. I mean, there's no doubt that in the aftermath of October 7th, not everything that happened in Gaza was good. There's no doubt about that. On the other hand, we can't forget October 7th. You know, I don't know her name. I apologize. And I'm going to mispronounce the title, the UN Rapporteur for Sexual Assault. And she totally ignored the fact that the women hostages, by the way, men hostages also, were sexually assaulted and raped. And we can't overlook that. There's no doubt that the innocent Palestinian population in Gaza paid a terrible price, both because of us, but also because of Hamas. I mean, we should never, ever, ever, ever forget that, you know, 6:29, October 7th in the morning, when you really read minute by minute, hour by hour, what Hamas did. And I want to emphasize, and it's important to emphasize, when the hostages were brought back to Gaza that morning, and I apologize for the word, and I hope I'm not violating FCC here, but there was this ecstasy orgasm-like among some of the popular Gazan population that didn't participate in the actual attacks. And terrible things were done to the hostages by those who didn't participate. And there's an excellent book that I hope will be translated into English by Israel's best military correspondent, Amos Arel. I didn't know this until I read the book, that one of the hostages who survived October 7th was killed, murdered, by a member of the medical staff in the hospital in Gaza when he injected her with whatever the hell he injected her. That's murder and by a medical staff person. And if he at the end of the day will meet his maker one way or the other.
2: Hmm.
0: Well, that brings me back to the title of your next book, Enablers, Normalizing the Unimaginable. And that's what we're talking about in all of this.
1: Mm-hmm.
2: Yeah.
1: The title is not mine. Credit to a good friend of mine who used it. Told me, he says, in Hebrew, he said it to me. Lev Sherata Bilti Yuman. And we translated it into English. And the ABA, the publisher, said, whoa, that captures it perfect. And also, the cover of the book is a picture of a tunnel, because at the end of the day, this is what it's all about, is the hostages who were in the tunnels.
0: Amos Giora, S.J. Quinney College of Law, reached earlier today via Zoom in Israel. And that was a very hard conversation. We did give you a few content warnings. Apologize for anyone who is harmed by that. It's a hard conversation that we are trying to have.
2: Yeah.
0: And of course, we need to keep focusing on it. Rahm Emanuel in Israel right now.
2: Yeah, he gave a speech to Israelis today where he talked about that has been our mistake, meaning the United States' mistake, to support basically Israel without demands, quote, without consequences when we disagreed. That has been our mistake, he said. Again, sort of reading the tea leaves here if he wants to run for president. Again, Rahm Emanuel goes way back, worked with Clinton on Israeli policy, was chief of staff for President Obama for many years. Interesting. Amos Giora, always a very smart man when it comes to what's going on in the Middle East. His book is coming out, and then he has another piece coming out, and then another book in 2028.
0: Yeah,
2: he's
0: got a series on enablers with the ABA. Links in the show notes to everything tonight.
2: Yeah, links in the show notes. Always a pleasure to talk with him. Pretty excited tonight to hear him a little bit wound up and a little bit less professorial. I enjoyed that quite a bit. Oh. But again, difficult conversation. Thanks for keeping with us here on Radioactive.
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Everybody, hello. You're tuning to 90.9 FM KRCL. Yes, you have arrived. We have arrived together to this July very, very, very hot Wednesday. You're listening to a song that I've been playing throughout the week. This is called Descargo Caramelo. Caramelo is caramel, but in some countries, caramel, if somebody says, come here, I have a caramelo for you, it could be any type of hard candy, the kind of hard candy your grandma had in her purse for years. My name is Ma Black. I'm your host tonight. I come to you with a heavy heart. We have been seeing some really sad news, heartbreaking news, but we are here together tonight to take a little break from that heaviness and appreciate the good things in life that we still have, like our breath, our lungs, our hearts beating. So thanks for joining me tonight. You are listening to Up, Bustle, and Out. This is a track you can find on their Master Sessions Volume 2. And right before that, and to wrap, Radioactive, thanks for playing La Santa Cecilia. This is a Los Angeles, California, Chicanos making just incredible music and talking about ice, el hielo, ice, you know who I'm talking about. Terrorist organization that has been doing a whole lot of really, really, really bad things. So sending you love tonight from the studios here in Salt Lake City. I'm going to be playing music for you until 10 p.m. So I hope you stick around for that or join me for, you know, a bit of your Wednesday night. And we're going to try to cool off this hard, hard feelings that we are feeling, the majority that has been paying attention. And hopefully we're going to get some people fired up to get involved, to contact their representatives, or just find a way to speak up. The more you know, the bigger the responsibility to get involved, everybody. This is your community power radio station. My name is Ma Black. Like I mentioned, I'm your host every Wednesday night, and I love to be here and just embracing the beautiful medicine that is la música. Música sin fronteras. Thank you for joining me. Let's get started our show with a track that I really, really, really, really like. Brings really good memories from back in the day when I was still living in Mexico and doing a little bit of shenanigans here and there. Why not? This is Pixies and the track's called Here Comes Your Man. 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
1: 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Share us with anyone that you know loves and appreciates good programming and music. My name is Ma Black. I'm your host, and I will be with you until 10 p.m. Thank you so much for tuning in and spending some of your Wednesday right here with us. We heard a track by Massive Attack. This track's called Man Next Door. This song has been released many, many times by different bands and groups. The first time it was, I think, in 1968 by the Paragons. But the version that I play for you tonight was a collaboration between John Holt, Robert Smith, and if you're a fan of The Cure, of course you heard that song in the background, drip, drip, drip, right? You recognize the one that I am talking about. And also Lal Tolhurst, Michael Dempsey, and of course, vocals by Horace Andy. What a great track. And I love this song. And it talks, you know, about the psychological toll of living with a constant disruption and noise. Hello, 2026. Cálmate ya, please calm down. The narrator of this song faces sleepless nights. I think I wrote the song, never mind. They are caused by a neighbor who brings chaos into what should be a sanctuary. Do you have neighbors like that? I got one that's kind of pretty weird. But don't tell anybody I share that with you. And right before Massive Attack, I play the track Pixies, Here Comes Your Man. And of course, the Flints, let me get that right. Yes, that is correct. The Flints, and they are George and Henry Flint, twin brothers. And the name of this track and their single, actually the single was just released on July 3rd of this year. So we just share with you brand new music from the Flints. And I'm checking out the playlist here because there's a way for you to go to krcl.org and just find out what we've been playing. Unfortunately, that one didn't pull up. But the track is called The Time Is Now by the Flints. And it's brand new, latest single by The Flints. Thank you so much for joining me. Esto es Nova FM, Música Sin Fronteras. And I hope you've been enjoying the football, la Copa del Mundial de Soccer. I don't know why they call it soccer. It's football. But I want to do a special set for Colombia. Colombia and Mexico have a really good relationship. We love each other. We just get along. You know, it's one of those countries that you just get along. I don't know why that is. We all should be getting along. But they say in this Mundial that Colombia and Mexico just declare their love for each other. And I could not agree more with that statement. So I'm going to be playing some great Colombianos and Colombianas. And we're starting off with a beautiful, powerful female voice. And I believe Miss Cali Uchis is coming to our city in concert. So I'm going to be sharing that. And after that, another Colombianos that I really, really love. They go by the name of Profetas. And this is the time where you can start getting up and dancing if you're indoors and it's cool. If you're hot, you're just going to get hotter. But hey, we love Colombia, and thanks for joining me tonight. Esto es KRCL. Esto es Nova FM, only here.

Oh, Colombia. Viva Colombia. All right. Esto es Bomba Estéreo. En Bomba Estéreo. Got together with a band that we introduced last week. Yeah, last week. Because we were also honoring and supporting with music and solidarity, sending love to Venezuela. So this is a track that Bomba Estéreo members Lee Samuet and José Castillo got together with the band Rawayana from Venezuela, Beto Montenegro and Andres Story, and they collaborated to make this studio album called Astropical, like astrology, but astrology and tropical, so what happens Astropical happens. This is the first track is called Me Pasa, and that could be translated into different things, like I agree with it or I'm letting it go. And every song has a astrology sign. So this is for all the Pisces out there, or todos los Pisces. Bomba Estéreo uses a lot of African music, tropical music, and of course electronic dance music. And this album in particular, Astropical, which is perfect for your summer if you are going to go to the beach, or if you're going to go to a lake, or if you're going to spend the day by a swimming pool, this is perfect. It addresses a lot of important topics like spirituality and astrology and of course femininity. So check them out, Bomba Estéreo and Rawayana together to make this fantastic track. And right before that, another group from Colombia, of course they go by the name of Profetas, and the track that I play for you, which is one of my favorite dance songs, because how can you not dance to Cule Poco? And this track talks about the attraction between you and the person that you love. And this song kind of basically is, you know, appreciating the physical appearance and dance skills of their partner. So I love that. I love it. And you probably heard Agüita de Coco, which is coconut water. Now that's popular. You see it packed in all the supermarkets here. Kind of reminds me when avocado toast became a thing. I mean, we've been eating guacamole and aguacate our entire lives, but now it's avocado toast. So it's the same thing with Agüita de Coco, which in this song is describing the freshness and sweetness of their partner's smile. You know, you can only hope somebody describes your smile as Agüita de Coco. I'm just hoping for that one day. And of course, I mentioned the power female. Just, she's a goddess in my book, Cali Uchis, which has been one of the very important artists and musicians and singer-songwriter that we have been introducing since Night Estéreo. And Cali Uchis, it is making a stop in our city on Wednesday, August the 5th. She will be presented by at the Utah First Credit Union, and I think Mariah the Scientist is also going to be part of the opening for Miss Cali Uchis. To all the Colombianos parceros out there, this is going to be super chimba. You don't want to miss it. And of course, I think I'm gonna try to be there. I know it's a Wednesday, but you know, we'll figure something out. So remember, the playlist is up at krcl.org. And now, before I forget, there is a very cool feature that is going to, it involves you. It brings you right into the music that we are playing here at KRCL. And I just love this so much. So if you go to krcl.org, for all of you that are near your computers or your laptops, you're going to see a heart emoji on the left side of the playlist of every song. So do me a favor. If you like any of the songs that we are going to be playing tonight for you, would you go and give it a heart and just click on it? That way I know what you want to hear more, what appeals to you more, and then I can curate the show more to your liking. How about that? And I just love the fact that you get to participate during our live show. So please, please, please, please, please,
please help me. Help me out here. All right, everybody, let's move into a little bit of another genre, a little bit more alternative indie music. And I really, really like this next track I'm going to be playing for you. The band's called Los Flacos, which means the skinnies. And this is called El Plan. And you're listening to 90.9 FM KRCL.

All right, New York City. As always, what a beautiful, beautiful surprise. Producer and brainchild guitarist, Ramsey Elk Holly, from the band Monotronic. This New York-based musicians that blend all these unique sounds and influences of Asia and Southeast Asia. Their name, Monotronic. Boom. Chakalakalaka boom. That's how my ears went when I heard this track. And the track, of course, called Yaya, or Kettle Song. Excuse me, Yama Yama, or Kettle Song, from their album Waiting for You. And right before that, another fantastic music producer of electronic and just artsy stuff, all like put together, French fuse, and the track Aya. Check him out. Of course, from Colombia, a Colombiana that also had to immigrate

calls you cariñito, they are like 100% after your lovely bones. This is Lila Downs. Ah, what an icon of la música y el folclore mexicano. An incredible Mexicana that has taken our culture in the form of música around the world. Ah, you know what? I feel like the party just got started and then my parents are like, we need to go. Do you remember those times when you're like, hey, but the party's just getting real good. And then everybody's like, no, but we need to go. It's getting late. That's how I feel right now, everybody. I am so glad to have this space, to share this space with you, the listener. You know what happens to me sometimes? I'm sitting here and I'm like, is anybody listening? Probably just my husband. That's okay. That's all good. I have such a good time coming here and releasing a lot of sadness. You know, music has a way to heal and nurture my soul, my body, my heart, and also get me fired up to continue fighting, speaking out for my people, mi gente, or whoever community is under attack. I'm not gonna just be like, I'm not gonna pretend like I don't know what's happening. I'm gonna come here and talk about it and also share music with you, música contigo, música sin fronteras. And it is my hope that you feel the love, you feel the how much I care and how much I appreciate you out there listening to KRCL. Thank you so much for tuning in tonight. It's been a great show. Remember, the playlist is up at krcl.org. And also, you get to participate. I just love this new feature. So you need to go check it out because there's a heart emoji next to every song and every artist. And you can go and click if you have enjoyed the tracks that we have been sharing with you tonight, and you have liked some of the music, or if you haven't liked some of the music, that's okay too. You know, we have a say, a quote in Mexico that, you know, when you came and told somebody, an adult, hey, so-and-so don't like me, you know what they would tell you? Your elders would be like, you're not a golden coin. Okay, you're not a gold coin. Not everybody's gonna like you, so get over it. Oh, okay. That was like Mexican therapy 101, everybody. Thank you so much for joining me tonight. My name is Ma Black. I am with you. We're sharing this space together every Wednesday night, 7 to 10 p.m. Thanks for tuning in. Thanks for allowing me to be part of your Wednesday night. Stick around for Rude Awakening. Liz and Rick are the DJs for that show, a show that's also every Wednesday night, 10 to midnight. They bring in 2 full hours of ska, if you are into that genre, ska and punk music. And also they play, you know, whatever they want. And I love that about, you know, the show. So stick around for that coming up at 10 p.m. I'm going to start wrapping things up here and getting the studio ready for Liz and Rick. Esto es Nova FM, only here, KRCL.

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1: Well, hiya, folks. 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The name of the show is Rude Awakening. We've got Liz in the house. Looks like Ricky next week. Sit back, relax. I got some cool music for you.

Okay, friends, we're currently listening to The Gaylettes with Son of a Preacher Man, awesome 1969 version of that song. Tilt with Partial Birth, Teen Mortgage with Tuning In. Coming up next, These New South Wales with Cholesterol Heart. You are listening to Rude Awakening. My name is Liz.

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friends, we're currently listening to Ryan Adams with To Be Young. Before that was Less Than Jake, My Very Own Flag, Old 97s with Time Bomb. Coming up, we've got some Madheads. Stay tuned, though. We've got 10cc's, some Bang Bang Cocktail, Bad Religion, Sublime, MC Lars, Desmond Dekker, all sorts of cool stuff. So stay tuned, friends.

essence that makes a man common. Better yet, what makes him unique? Winning wars, winning awards. No, what lifts a man out of the ordinary is who he loves and who loves him.

friends, we just listened to Bang Bang Cocktail with I Say Love. Before that was Pinhead Gunpowder with Life During Wartime. I already told you folks about 10cc's with Dreadlock Holiday. Coming up next, Bad Religion Suffer. Stay tuned though, friends. I've got some Sublime, MC Lars, Desmond Decker, all sorts of cool stuff.

I just had to interrupt in here really quick because I hear that they're making a new G.G. Allen movie. I know that there was one that came out years ago, but this is a new one. We'll see. We'll see. We'll see.

Okay, friends, we just listened to Drive-By Truckers with Sinkhole. That is my favorite, very, very favorite Drive-By Truckers song. I love Drive-By Truckers, but that one's my fave. Okay, before that was Ska Daddies, very comically with a Z at the end, with Hotel California. Before that was MC Lars and the Matches. Hot Topic is not punk rock. Coming up, my favorite Meat Puppets song, Sam. Folks, you are listening to 90.9 FM, KRCL. The name of the show is Rude Awakening. You've got not just two DJs, but it's the last couple months we've been getting a lot of help from Tori. Tori, I just wanted to give you a huge shout out. Thank you so much for stepping up. I got injured a couple months ago. I got rear-ended by a dump truck, and I've been out of commission for a hot minute. I'm trying to ease back into the radio station. I'm doing okay, but it's been a transition, and I just wanted to... Ricky, you really stepped up. I appreciate you, my friend. Tori, thank you so much for all that you do. Y'all have really saved me. So there you go. Heartfelt thank you to the community. Okay, friends, here we go. Meat Puppets, Sam.

0: this is Dr. Lindemann prescribing. Did you know they were putting chlorophyll in aspirin now for a stinking headache?
1: That was Henrietta, I'll bet you.
2: The lady rushed into a drugstore and said she wanted something for a pain, and the druggist says, aspirin, she says, no heartburn.
3: Are we on the air now?
4: Well, this is Herb, and I can't think of anything clever and clean, so I'll just wish everyone a very happy Thanksgiving.
5: I can't. Turn it off. Turn it off.
3: Well, here.
6: Herb?
7: Herb, you there? Herb?
6: Oh, wait. Someone's coming in.
7: Coming in?
6: Hold on.
7: Check one.
6: Whoa.
7: Yeah.
6: Yeah. Okay, go ahead.
4: And then there was the one about the

0: Up north is a key bird, and it's real cold. And he stands on one leg and goes, key, key.
1: All right.
2: Wow.
1: Unbelievable. Whew. You know, after we do our show, we should just go off. Just turn
2: off,
1: it off.
2: Turn it off. Turn off. Turn off.
1: Cut.
2: Cut. Enter. Cut. Cut. Turn it off.
1: Oh, man. Maybe one of the finest records we've played on this show.
2: Easily. Easily.
1: I mean, that was amazing. That was pressed.
2: Yeah.
1: Man, awesome.
2: Yeah.
1: What a score.
2: That's at the Savers?
1: Yeah.
2: Spenders.
1: Sorry. Yeah, Spenders.
2: Yeah. I do, really quick though, I do have a shootout.
1: We have a shootout tonight.
2: Well, I had a text, yeah.
1: Okay, so let's do it.
2: It is for Candy.
1: Candy, give
2: it. I need the...
1: There's no shootout.
2: Oh, here it is.
1: Okay,
2: we'll hit her. We'll keep it spacey.
1: Boom!
2: Thanks for tuning in.
1: Candy, thanks for tuning in tonight. The shootout is for you
2: and
1: your friends. If you, you know, call the Rot Line, you know, you could get on the show that way.
2: Yeah.
1: Yeah. And all that. But thanks for listening.
2: Yeah.
1: All right. Well, I'm going to jump into some, like, I don't know, Spanish New Wave.
2: Down.
1: Shall we do that?
2: Yeah.
3: Si, por favor.
1: Ah, yes. Thank you. That was a great introduction. And we also have some story time tonight coming up. And what else? Anything?
2: More stuff.
1: That's
2: off.
1: Enough.
2: Off.
1: But do we have any more jokes like that record? Is there more stuff?
3: Yeah, there's
2: I hope so.
3: There's a few more jokes.
1: All right, we'll get to it in the next hour.
2: Yes.
1: Stick with us on Rotten Radio. Baby.
2: Yow.

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Said don't be missing, don't be listening to the format. 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That's why I qualify as the better MC. I never treat people like they were fleas. But if you think that I got a big head though, like I'm a woman with an asshole. I'm an ego.

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1: 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Here's what's shaking for Thursday, July 9th. There is a writing workshop series happening tonight at 6 p.m. at the Golden Braid Books in downtown Salt Lake. It is a writing workshop focused around nature and writing exercises, with no ticket required. And then over at the Paxton Pub in Salt Lake City is a back-to-school night with Dr. Julia Kamensky. And she will share about the search for other worlds and other interplanetary wonders. This is at a pub, so it is a 21 and over event. And then happening tonight over in West Valley City in Centennial Park is the Farmers Market from 5 to 9. And then bring your lawn chairs and your blankets for a movie in the park featuring The Never-Ending Story Part 2, with film beginning at sundown. 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

0: Curtis Harding with True Love Can't Be Blind, taken from last year's release, Departures and Arrivals, Adventures of Captain Kurt. Also in there, we had Sharon Jones and the Dap Kings with Nobody's Baby, Bob Marley and the Wailers with The Sun Is Shining, La Lome with Maravella, and some Al Green in there with To Love Somebody. Thank you so much for hanging out with me. It's Thursday mornings on KRCL. My name is Courtney. Looking at the weather, it is, oh no, 77. It's currently 77, partly cloudy. Coming up this hour, I've got music from Bruce Springsteen, Johnny Blue Skies, some Kevin Morby, Kate Bush, Animals, and at 9 a.m., Early Access, where we preview some of the albums dropping tomorrow. 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

M. Ward with Unreal City here on KRCL. Also in there, we had The Animals with Don't Let Me Be Misunderstood. Liel Neal with Some Bright Morning. Kick things off with Kevin Morby. That was Javelin. Thank you so much for tuning in to Thursday or mornings and spending your Thursday right here with your listener-supported radio, KRCL. My name is Courtney, and I will be your host until 10 a.m. Lined up next, I've got music from Kate Bush, and at 9 a.m., Early Access, where we preview some of the albums dropping tomorrow. First thing, though, kicking things off, this is Spoon, Got Nuffin', here on KRCL